0: Here's a look at your forecast. Lows dip down to about 77 tonight, under mainly clear skies. High of 94 tomorrow, a mix of clouds and sun. Partly cloudy skies tomorrow night. Lows level off around 76. Temperatures a bit above average Wednesday and Thursday, with highs from the low 90s to the mid 90s. Slight chance of thunderstorms Thursday. I'm staff meteorologist Derek Height. Right now, 88.
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0: Here's a look at your forecast. Lows dip down to about 77 tonight, under mainly clear skies. High of 94 tomorrow, a mix of clouds and sun. Partly cloudy skies tomorrow night. Lows level off around 76. Temperatures a bit above average Wednesday and Thursday, with highs from the low 90s to the mid 90s. Slight chance of thunderstorms Thursday. I'm staff meteorologist Derek Height. Currently 86.
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2: News. I'm Deborah Valentine. During today's renaming of Joint Base Charleston to Joint Base Lindsey Graham in honor of the late Senator, War Secretary Pete Hegseth credits Graham for helping the Trump administration rebuild the military.
3: You are lethal and you are ready, and because of you, America's enemies are on notice.
2: Graham's sister, newly appointed Senator Darlene Graham, faces a crowded field in Tuesday's GOP South Carolina primary. Washington Governor Bob Ferguson announcing he is asking the Trump administration for a major disaster declaration due to wildfire devastation.
4: To demonstrate how devastating these fires have been in our communities, and to urge the administration to grant our request.
2: At least 10,000 acres and more than 900 homes near Spokane, Washington have been affected. The death toll from today's 7.4 magnitude earthquake in Western Columbia stands at least 111 people. 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

Here's a look at your forecast. Lows dip down to about 77 tonight, under mainly clear skies. High temperatures reach up to 94. Tomorrow, sunshine mixed with clouds at times. Lows dip down to about 76. Tomorrow night, partly cloudy skies. Daytime highs approaching 94. Wednesday, under partly cloudy skies. 91. Thursday, slight chance of thunderstorms. I'm staff meteorologist Derek Height. Currently, 82.

0: Get your forecast. Lows dip down to about 77
1: overnight
0: under mainly clear skies. Sunshine mixed with clouds at times Tuesday. Daytime highs approaching 94. Lows dip down to about 76 Tuesday night. Partly cloudy skies. A mix of clouds and sun Wednesday with highs around 94. 91, slight chance for storms Thursday. I'm staff meteorologist Derek Height. Currently, it's 81 degrees.
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Here's a look at your forecast. Lows dip down to about 77 overnight, under mainly clear skies. Sunshine mixed with clouds at times Tuesday. Daytime highs approaching 94. Lows dip down to about 76 Tuesday night. Partly cloudy skies. A mix of clouds and sun Wednesday, with highs around 94. 91, slight chance for storms Thursday. I'm Staff Meteorologist Derek Height. Right now, it's 81 degrees.

0: Here's a look at your forecast.
1: Partly cloudy skies overnight with lows around 77. Partly cloudy again Tuesday, highs level off around 94. Partly cloudy skies Tuesday night, lows dip down to about 76. Daytime highs approaching 94. Wednesday, under partly cloudy skies, 91. Thursday, slight chance of thunderstorms. I'm staff meteorologist Derek Height. Right now, it's 81 degrees.
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1: I'm Ted Lindner. President Trump signing an executive order today ordering the government to trim down the vaccine schedule and break up the measles, mumps, and rubella immunization into three shots, citing concerns for pregnant women and the cause of autism. White House Press Secretary Karoline Leavitt called it a, quote, great day for the Make America Healthy Again movement.
2: It's based on common sense and scientific research. Thanks to Secretary Kennedy and President Trump for finally having the courage to enact this order and now to hold states accountable to, again, give parents more choice.
1: There is, however, no scientific consensus linking vaccines to autism. And a powerful 7.4 magnitude earthquake struck western Colombia, killing at least 111 people, trapping residents under debris of collapsed buildings and forcing people to evacuate their homes as far as the capital of Bogota. And tonight's Powerball jackpot worth $905 million. If you win, that jackpot's got a cash value of $391.9 million. The drawing at 11 p.m. East. 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

0: here's a look at your forecast.
1: Partly cloudy skies overnight with lows around 77. Partly cloudy again Tuesday, highs level off around 94. Partly cloudy skies Tuesday night, lows dip down to about 76. Daytime highs approaching 94.

Wednesday, under partly cloudy skies. 91, Thursday, slight chance of thunderstorms. I'm staff meteorologist Derek Height. Right now, it's 81 degrees.

0: Here's a look at your forecast. Partly cloudy skies overnight with lows around 77. Partly cloudy again Tuesday, highs level off around 94. Partly cloudy skies Tuesday night, lows dip down to about 76. Daytime highs approaching 94. Wednesday, under partly cloudy skies, 91. Thursday, slight chance of thunderstorms. I'm staff meteorologist Derek Height. Right now, it's 81 degrees.
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0: From the crossroads of America, your home for the best classic rock of all time. 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
1: I'm Ted Lindner. President Trump signing an executive order today ordering the government to trim down the vaccine schedule and break up the measles, mumps, and rubella immunization into three shots, citing concerns for pregnant women and the cause of autism. White House Press Secretary Caroline Leavitt called it a, quote, great day for the Make America Healthy Again movement.
2: It's based on common sense and scientific research. Thanks to Secretary Kennedy and President Trump for finally having the courage to enact this order and now to hold states accountable to again give parents more choice.
1: There is, however, no scientific consensus linking vaccines to autism. And a powerful 7.4 magnitude earthquake struck western Colombia, killing at least 111 people, trapping residents under debris of collapsed buildings and forcing people to evacuate their homes as far as the capital of Bogota. And tonight's Powerball jackpot worth $905 million. If you win, that jackpot's got a cash value of $391.9 million. The drawing at 11 p.m. East. 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

Here's a look at your forecast. A heat advisory begins at noon today and remains in effect until 8 p.m. tonight. Lows dip down to about 77 overnight under partly cloudy skies. Sunshine mixed with clouds at times again Tuesday. Daytime highs approaching 94. Partly cloudy skies Tuesday night. Lows dip down to about 76. I'm Staff Meteorologist Derek Height. Currently, it's 81 degrees.

0: Here's a look at your forecast. A heat advisory begins at noon today and remains in effect until 8 p.m. tonight. Lows dip down to about 77 overnight under mainly clear skies. Sunshine mixed with clouds at times Tuesday. High temperatures reach up to 94. Lows dip down to about 77 Tuesday night. Mainly clear skies. I'm staff meteorologist Derek Height. Currently, it's 79 degrees.
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1: Fox News. I'm Ted Linder. Iranian funds reportedly dwindling. Officials say if peace isn't made, their economy is facing collapse. Fox's Kevin Cork.
2: The misery index in Iran actually hit a record high of 91.1%. That, of course, due to rampant inflation and unemployment. And the economic strain is likely to get even worse as the U.S. naval blockade continues.
1: The president also hitting back at Iran's demand, saying that Iran should pay for damages done during the war, adding that the regime has to repay for damage they've done to the world for the past 50 years. No big winner in Monday night's Powerball means that Wednesday night's jackpot jumps to at least $975 million. The numbers drawn were 6, 37, 54, 55, 64, and a Powerball of 10. If you win on Wednesday night, the jackpot has a cash value of at least $422.3 million. This Powerball jackpot, the biggest prize this year. 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

Here's a look at your forecast. A heat advisory begins at noon today and remains in effect until 8 p.m. tonight. Lows dip down to about 77 overnight under mainly clear skies. Sunshine mixed with clouds at times Tuesday. High temperatures reach up to 94. Lows dip down to about 77 Tuesday night. Mainly clear skies. I'm staff meteorologist Derek Height. Currently, it's 79 degrees.

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0: Here's a look at your forecast. A heat advisory begins at noon today and remains in effect until 8 p.m. tonight. Lows dip down to about 77 overnight under mainly clear skies. Sunshine mixed with clouds at times Tuesday. High temperatures reach up to 94. Lows dip down to about 77 Tuesday night. Mainly clear skies. I'm staff meteorologist Derek Height. Currently, it's 79 degrees.
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1: News. I'm Ted Linder. President Trump signed an executive order on Monday ordering the government to trim down the vaccine schedule and break up the measles, mumps, and rubella immunization to three shots, citing concerns for pregnant women and the cause of autism. White House Press Secretary Karoline Leavitt called it a great day for the Make America Healthy Again movement.
2: It's based on common sense and scientific research. Thanks to Secretary Kennedy and President Trump for finally having the courage to enact this order and now to hold states accountable to again give parents more choice.
1: There still is no scientific consensus, though, linking vaccines to autism. And there was no jackpot winner in Monday night's Powerball drawing, meaning the total climbs for Wednesday night.

winning numbers Monday night drawn were 6, 37, 54, 55, 64, and the Powerball was 10. A winning $2 million Match 5 plus Power Play ticket was sold in Tennessee, and two $1 million tickets that Match 5 numbers but not the Powerball were sold in California and Maryland. Wednesday night's jackpot now at least $975 million. 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

Here's a look at your forecast. A heat advisory begins at noon today and remains in effect until 8 p.m. tonight. Lows dip down to about 77 overnight under mainly clear skies. Sunshine mixed with clouds at times Tuesday. High temperatures reach up to 94. Lows dip down to about 77 Tuesday night. Mainly clear skies. I'm Staff Meteorologist Derek Height. Right now, it's 79 degrees.

0: here's a look at your forecast. A heat advisory begins at noon today and remains in effect until 8 p.m. tonight. Sunshine mixed with clouds at times today, with daytime highs approaching 94. Lows dip down to about 77 tonight, mainly clear skies. Sunshine mixed with clouds at times tomorrow. High temperatures reach up to 97. I'm staff meteorologist Derek Height. Right now, it's 79 degrees.
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1: News. I'm Ted Linder. President Trump signed an executive order on Monday ordering the government to trim down the vaccine schedule and break up the measles, mumps, and rubella immunization to three shots, citing concerns for pregnant women and the cause of autism. White House Press Secretary Caroline

0: Levitt called it a great day for the Make America Healthy Again movement.
1: It's based on common sense and scientific research. Thanks to Secretary Kennedy and President Trump for finally having the courage to enact this order and now to hold states accountable to again give parents more choice.
0: There still is no scientific consensus, though, linking vaccines to autism. And there was no jackpot winner in Monday night's Powerball drawing, meaning the total climbs for Wednesday night. The winning numbers Monday night drawn were 6, 37, 54, 55, 64, and the Powerball was 10. A winning $2 million match 5 plus Power Play ticket was sold in Tennessee, and two $1 million tickets that match 5 numbers but not the Powerball were sold in California and Maryland. Wednesday night's jackpot now at least $975 million. 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

0: here's a look at your forecast. A heat advisory begins at noon today and remains in effect until 8 p.m. tonight. Sunshine mixed with clouds at times today, with daytime highs approaching 94. Lows dip down to about 77 tonight, mainly clear skies. Sunshine mixed with clouds at times tomorrow. High temperatures reach up to 97. I'm staff meteorologist Derek Height. Right now, it's 79 degrees.
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0: Here's a look at your forecast. A heat advisory begins at noon today and remains in effect until 8 p.m. tonight. Sunshine mixed with clouds at times today, with daytime highs approaching 94. Lows dip down to about 77 tonight, mainly clear skies. Sunshine mixed with clouds at times tomorrow. High temperatures reach up to 97. I'm staff meteorologist Derek Height. Right now, it's 79 degrees.
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1: Fox News, I'm CJ Pop. A busy Tuesday for voters. We start in Minnesota with a focus on the left.
2: Establishment-backed candidate Representative Angie Craig faces a far more progressive candidate, Lieutenant Governor Peggy Flanagan. Now moving over to Wisconsin, where that governor's race is getting a lot of attention as well. Among the candidates, there's Representative Francesca Hong, the front runner, and Milwaukee County Executive David Crowley.
1: Fox's Alex Hogan reporting the winner takes on presumptive Republican nominee Congressman Tom Tiffany, backed by President Trump in South Carolina.
3: You've got to do it. It's the best thing. You're the best person for it.
1: President Trump during a tele-rally for interim Senator Darlene Graham. She's running for the seat left open by the death of her brother, Senator Lindsey Graham. Voters go to the polls in Vermont, Alabama, and Connecticut. 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
4: Here's a look at local news on regional radio. A preliminary hearing is this morning at 9:30 in Putnam County for a Worthington man accused of holding two children at gunpoint. 39-year-old Jansen W. Spicer is charged with two counts each of second-degree kidnapping, assault of a special victim, and first-degree child endangerment, as well as armed criminal action and resisting arrest. According to the probable cause statement, law enforcement was contacted July 8th by one of the two victims from inside Spicer's residence. They notified officers that Spicer had a loaded shotgun and was threatening to kill them both. Missouri State Highway

Patrol SWAT and negotiators surrounded the residence and tried to convince Spicer to release the victims, but he refused. After a multi-hour standoff, officers breached the residence, rescued the victims, and placed Spicer into custody. During the breach, two officers were injured by shattered glass and gravel. A Kansas City man accused of crashing into a semi-truck trailer while inebriated behind the wheel is due in Platte County Court this morning at 9. 53-year-old Don A. Rodriguez is charged with first-degree property damage and driving while intoxicated. According to a probable cause statement, on July 31st, a witness reported a dark-colored Jeep was fully engulfed in flames in a parking lot after colliding with a parked semi-trailer and that Rodriguez was still inside. Officers arrived on scene and located the witness, who informed them they pulled Rodriguez out of the vehicle. While officers were interacting with Rodriguez, his speech was heavily slurred and he was unable to stand up on his own. A preliminary breath test revealed Rodriguez had a blood alcohol level of 0.305. Rodriguez also admitted that he took mushrooms. The estimated cost of damages to the cargo is $50,000. His bond is set at $100,000. Overnight commuters on State Highway 92 and U.S. Highway 169 will face lane closures this week for scheduled pavement repairs. The Missouri Department of Transportation announced on Friday that crews will shut down a single lane on westbound Highway 92 east of Prairie View Road from 7 this evening until 6 a.m. tomorrow. The work shifts the following night to southbound U.S. 169. Workers will close a single lane north of 136th Street from 7 tomorrow evening to 6 a.m. Thursday. All work is weather permitting. That's a look at local news on regional radio. I'm Roman Pfister.

0: Here's a look at your forecast. A heat advisory begins at noon today and remains in effect until 8 p.m. tonight. Sunshine mixed with clouds at times today, with daytime highs approaching 94. Lows dip down to about 77 tonight, mainly clear skies. Sunshine mixed with clouds at times tomorrow, high temperatures reach up to 97. I'm staff meteorologist Derek Height. Right now, it's 79 degrees.
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It's actually quite emotional standing up here with these three guys after all these years. Standing to be counted with the rest of you. Anyway, we're doing this for everyone who's not here. But particularly, of course, for Sid.

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1: It was named after Pomp.
5: That's the nickname of Jean-Baptiste Charbonneau, the son of Sacagawea and Toussaint Charbonneau, who were interpreters on the expedition with Lewis and Clark.
1: Pomp was born on February 10th of 1805 at the Mandan Villages. It was just a couple of months old when Lewis and Clark resumed their journey up the Missouri River that year. Ron Garrison is a park ranger for the Bureau of Land Management at Pompey's Pillar National Monument, a natural sandstone tower rising above the plain in southeastern Montana. Lewis and Clark probably never expected to take a baby on their journey, but it became a necessity.
5: They wanted to take Sacagawea along because they needed an interpreter when they reached the Shoshone village over at the mountains so they could acquire horses. Sacagawea was a Shoshone.
1: In 1806, the Charbonneaus stayed in the Mandan villages rather than traveling further down the river. Clark offered to take the boy with him to St. Louis, but the family decided to wait until he was 5 years old to take him up on that offer.
5: He goes to a Catholic school, learns Latin, mathematics, English. He does pretty well. When he's about 15, he's with his father at an Indian village on the Arkansas River, and he meets Prince Paul Wilhelm of Württemberg, Germany. And the prince is so impressed with this young man that he takes him back to Germany with him and educates him even further.
1: When he returned from Europe, he was now able to speak German, Italian, and other European languages. But his love was the West, and he became a mountain man and fur trapper, and even ran a gold mine and a hotel at times. He died of pneumonia at the age of 61 in Oregon. Today, this site is called Pompey's Pillar, a rocky outcropping rising from the prairie plain, where you can even see Clark's signature, which he carved into the stone as he passed here. Traveling the countryside.

0: at Pompey's Pillar, Montana. I'm Andrew McRae.
1: This is Andrew McRae. It's time for the American Countryside, brought to you on KKWK by BTC Bank. Community-minded, just like you.
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1: Fox News, I'm CJ Pop. A busy Tuesday for voters. We start in Minnesota with a focus on the left.
2: Establishment-backed candidate Representative Angie Craig faces a far more progressive candidate, Lieutenant Governor Peggy Flanagan. Now moving over to Wisconsin, where that governor's race is getting a lot of attention as well. Among the candidates, there's Representative Francesca Hong, the front runner, and Milwaukee County Executive David Crowley.
1: Fox's Alex Hogan reporting the winner takes on presumptive Republican nominee Congressman Tom Tiffany, backed by President Trump in South Carolina.
3: You've got to do it. It's the best thing. You're the best person for it.
1: President Trump during a tele-rally for interim Senator Darlene Graham. She's running for the seat left open by the death of her brother, Senator Lindsey Graham. Voters go to the polls in Vermont, Alabama, and Connecticut. 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
4: Here's a look at local news on regional radio. Initial appearance in Platte County Court is this morning for a Lincoln, Missouri man accused of causing a fatal crash in 2024. 58-year-old Benjad Majori Samani was criminally summoned and is formally charged with involuntary manslaughter. According to the probable cause statement on October 23, 2024, Samani was driving a semi-truck and allegedly failed to stop for congested traffic on Interstate 29. His truck struck two vehicles, forcing a Toyota off the roadway into a tree. The driver of the Toyota suffered fatal injuries. The collision also damaged another semi-truck and a Ford F-350. Samani's hearing is at 9 a.m. A Kansas City woman was arrested after she was reported for stealing more than $1,500 worth of items from a Dick's Sporting Goods. Kilatha

Fisher Royston faces a Class D felony stealing charge in Platte County Court. She's held on a $20,000 bond. According to the probable cause statement, on October 9, 2025, officers responded to a report of a woman stealing from the store and placing items into a white Chevrolet Malibu. Officers arrived and observed Fisher Royston enter the vehicle and placed her under arrest. The total value of the stolen items is $1,505. Fisher Royston has numerous theft convictions within the past 10 years. South access to Bob Griffin Road from U.S. Highway 36 in Cameron will be closed overnight tomorrow into Thursday for pipe setting. Clarkson Construction Company, along with the Missouri Department of Transportation, will shut down access from 10 p.m. to 5 a.m. the next morning. Motorists will need to seek an alternate route. The work is part of an intersection improvement project scheduled to be complete by November. That's a look at local and regional news on Regional Radio. I'm Roman Pfister.

September corn up 1.5 at 439¾. December up 1.5 at 463¼. March up 1.5 at 478¾. September soybeans up 3/4 at 1162½. November up 1/4 at 1179¾. January up 1/2 at 1195¼. September Chicago wheat up 4¾ at 645¼. December up 4¾ at 664. July up 3¾ at 688¾. October live cattle up 162 at 226.90. December up 180 at 225.95. September feeder cattle down 65 cents at 344.57. October up 95 cents at 335.87. November up 152 at 328.15. October lean hogs up 145 at 83.67. And the Dow is down 60 points at 53,975. With this look at your markets, I'm Kaylin Lair on TFN, the Farm Net.

0: Here's a look at your forecast. A heat advisory begins at noon today and remains in effect until 8 p.m. tonight. Sunshine mixed with clouds at times today, with daytime highs approaching 94. Lows dip down to about 77 tonight, mainly clear skies. Sunshine mixed with clouds at times tomorrow, high temperatures reach up to 97. I'm staff meteorologist Derek Height. Right now, it's 79 degrees.
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8: With a look at area funeral announcements, St. Joseph resident 80-year-old Janice Woodyard passed away Wednesday, July 22nd. A visitation is noon today at Meyerhofer Funeral Home with funeral services to follow at 1. 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St. Joseph resident 70-year-old Daniel Ray Weisenberger passed away Wednesday, August 5th. The family will receive friends from 5 to 8 p.m. this evening at Rupp Funeral Home. Funeral services and a public live stream are 11 a.m. Wednesday, August 12th at the funeral home. Memorials are suggested to the Wesley Center and VFW Post 6760. Kearney resident 65-year-old Lisa Lee Lottman Wilson passed away Thursday, July 30th. A visitation is 5:30 p.m. Wednesday, August 12th at Lathrop United Methodist Church with a celebration of life to follow at 6:30. Memorials are suggested to the church. Stith Funeral Home has the arrangements. Funeral announcements are available at Northwest.

0: Let's take a look at sports on regional radio. The Kansas City Royals had another one-run loss last night against the Dodgers in L.A., 6-5. Both sides traded blows as the Royals started off the night gaining a three-run lead, but it was cut down in the bottom of the third by Shohei Ohtani and Freddie Freeman. Max Muncy took the lead in the sixth with a three-RBI double. A two-run homer from Kyle Isbell tied the game up, but Ohtani scored from a Freddie Freeman single in the seventh, his third hit in four appearances to lead the Dodgers. Nick Lofton was 2-for-2 at the plate with a run, while Jack Caglione was 2-for-4 with a run and three RBIs. Tarik Skubal had six strikeouts, allowing four hits and three runs in five innings. Jack Dreyer gets the win, and Edwin Diaz is credited with the save, while Royals reliever Alex Lang is charged with the loss. KC gears up for Game 2 of this series with LA tonight. Michael Wacha is set to start on the mound. First pitch is a late one at 9:10. Coverage on Quick 100.1 starts at 8:30 tonight. A familiar face returned to Chiefs training camp yesterday. Eric Bieniemy was on the sidelines for the first time in Chiefs training camps since his wife Mia was shot in their Virginia home. Reports are that she is recovering well. Head coach Andy Reid told reporters that Eric Bieniemy was, quote, getting after it, saying that he was right back into the swing of things. Multiple players were singing his praises, noting his attention to detail and intensity. The team will be back out in full pads again today in St. Joe. The Protect College Sports Act is on hold in the U.S. Senate now until September, according to Senate Majority Leader John Thune. Though the bill finally gained support from the Big Ten and SEC, lawmakers still could not settle a vote, pushing it until after the chamber's summer break. According to the Associated Press, the bill faced more pushback from the Congressional Black Caucus and AFL-CIO, as well as several senators in SEC states, including Josh Hawley of Missouri. Missouri Senator Eric Schmidt is one of the bill's biggest proponents. That's a look at sports. I'm Roman Pfister.
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September corn down 1¾ at 436½. December down 1½ at 460¼. March down 1½ at 475¾. September soybeans down 2½ at 1159¼. November down 3 at 1176½. January down 2¾ at 1192. September Chicago wheat down 5¾ at 634¾. December down 5¾ at 653½. July down 5¾ at 679¼. October live cattle up 162 at 226.90.

December up 180 at $225.95. September feeder cattle down 65 cents at $344.57. October up 95 cents at $335.87. November up 152 at $328.15. October lean hogs up 145 at $83.67. And the Dow is down 60 points at 53,975. With this look at your markets, I'm Kaylin Lair on TFN The Farm Net.

0: Here's a look at your forecast. A heat advisory begins at noon today and remains in effect until 8 p.m. tonight. Sunshine mixed with clouds at times today, with daytime highs approaching 94. Lows dip down to about 77 tonight, mainly clear skies. Sunshine mixed with clouds at times tomorrow. High temperatures reach up to 97. I'm staff meteorologist Derek Height. Right now, it's 79 degrees.
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1: It is primary day in six states.
2: In Wisconsin's race for governor, the Democratic candidates include frontrunner Representative Francesca Hung and Milwaukee County Executive David Crowley, who is now backed by outgoing Governor Tony Evers. Hung could become the first Democratic Socialist governor in the U.S. She's made a lot of headlines for past comments where she called to abolish ICE or cancel Thanksgiving.
1: Fox's Alex Hogan.
2: In Minnesota, establishment-backed candidate Representative Angie Craig faces a far more progressive candidate, Lieutenant Governor Peggy Flanagan.
1: And there are also primaries in Connecticut and Vermont and a special primary election in four Alabama congressional districts after the Supreme Court allowed the state to draw new district maps. Then in South Carolina, 10 Republicans are vying for a chance to run for the late Senator Lindsey Graham seat, including his sister Darlene. 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
3: Here's a look at local news on regional radio. Warrants were issued July 30th in Platte County for a couple facing felony charges following alleged sexual abuse of a minor. William E. Johnson of Oak Grove is charged with second-degree statutory sodomy and first-degree child endangerment. Sylvana Wilson of Weston is charged with first-degree child endangerment. According to court records, on January 22, 2025, a Platte County school resource officer responded to a report made by the victim alleging Johnson sexually abused them. During an interview with the victim, they stated Johnson had sexually abused them for multiple years up until several months before making the report. The victim also stated Johnson was aware of the abuse and neglected to report it. Bond is $250,000 for Johnson and $100,000 for Wilson. A bond review is scheduled for Wilson this morning at 9. A 41-year-old Blue Springs man charged with vehicle tampering is scheduled to appear in Platte County Court this morning. Lee Michael Flanagan is held on a $20,000 cash-only bond. His court appearance is set for 9 a.m. According to a probable cause statement, Platte County Sheriff's deputies received information from Overland Park, Kansas police regarding a stolen sports car. Authorities tracked the vehicle to Flanagan's workplace, spotting it in the parking lot. When deputies contacted Flanagan, he reportedly asked them if the car was stolen. Flanagan claimed he purchased the sports car for $2,500 from an individual on Facebook Messenger. Investigators who reviewed Flanagan's phone found no messages corresponding to the alleged sale. Flanagan surrendered the vehicle's keys to deputies and was taken into custody without incident. He's set to appear at 9 a.m. The left turn lane on the northbound Interstate 229 off-ramp to westbound U.S. Highway 36 will close tomorrow for bridge deck repairs. According to the Missouri Department of Transportation, the around-the-clock closure starts tomorrow morning at 7 and continues until 10 a.m. Thursday. Motorists will need to seek an alternate route. That's a look at local news on regional radio. I'm Roman Pfister.

September, corn down 1¾ at 436.5. December, down 1¾ at 460. March, down 2 at 475.25. September, soybeans down 3¼ at 1158.5. November, down 4 at 1175.5. January, down 3½ at 1191.25. September, Chicago wheat down 6¼ at 634.25. December, down 6 at 653.25. July, down 5¼ at 679.75. October live cattle up 162 at 226.90, December up 180 at 225.95, September feeder cattle down 65 cents at 344.57, October up 95 cents at 335.87, November up 152 at 328.15, October lean hogs up 145 at 83.67, and the Dow is down 60 points at 53,975. With this look at your markets, I'm Kaylin Lair on TFN, the Farm Nets.

0: I'm here and you're here, doesn't that make it our time? Certainly there's nothing wrong with a little feast on our time.
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4: Here's a look at your forecast. A heat advisory begins at noon today and remains in effect until 8 p.m. tonight. Sunshine mixed with clouds at times today, with daytime highs approaching 94. Mainly clear skies tonight, lows dip down to about 77. Sunshine mixed with clouds at times tomorrow, high temperatures reach up to 97. I'm staff meteorologist Derek Height. Right now, 81.

0: 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My name is Colin McLaughlin. Thanks to our friends at United Fiber for bringing the show to the regional radio airwaves and to NorthwestMoInfo.com, where all our episodes are archived for you to check out anytime. I'm joined on today's Breakfast Club by Dr. Pam Nelson. She's an audiologist with Quality Hearing and Audiology in St. Joseph. Dr. Nelson, how are you today?
1: I'm doing well. How are you? And thanks for having me.
0: I appreciate you joining me here on the Breakfast Club. I'm doing

0: Just fine. Let's get right to it. If you can, tell us a little bit about this guideline put out by the World Health Organization and what it's about.
1: So the World Health Organization has updated their dementia guidance, and it's the first time since 2019 that they have done this. They are finding that about 7% of dementia cases globally could be prevented through treating hearing loss and treating it as soon as you are diagnosed with hearing loss. So when a hearing aid is recommended, it's not a quality of life consideration alone, but it's also very important for brain health.
0: And if you can go into some detail about the comorbid association between the two as well.
1: So the reason that hearing devices are so important for people with for cognitive health is that the brain actually has a certain section that is important or takes in all of the sound and makes sense of it. When we're not getting stimulated correctly, the brain actually has to start grabbing information from other areas, like our ability to make quick decisions or to make competent decisions, which is very important for everyday life and communication. So that's one thing that we're noticing. Also, with hearing loss, essentially what happens is people with hearing loss start isolating themselves socially from other people because they get frustrated with not being able to hear the conversation or asking their friends or family, what did you say? And it just becomes something where they find themselves not wanting to go to those activities that they used to go to all the time. And socializing is one of the most important things to keep your brain healthy.
0: And you've mentioned you even see this firsthand in some of your patients as well, correct?
1: Oh, yeah, absolutely. I think of one individual that came in, and her son was very concerned because he was thinking that she wasn't answering his questions, not following instructions, those types of things. And what it turned out to be is that her hearing was preventing her from hearing those instructions and making sense and clearly understanding what was being said. So they would get into arguments, or he was concerned that she was slowly losing some mental capacities or cognitive abilities because she was just not hearing the conversation. So that's one example. And I mean, just the socializing part, I have so many people that are part of quilt guilds or church groups that they come in and they say that they can't hear in those certain groups that they're going to, and it's becoming frustrating. And so just by having amplification, they feel so empowered and able to be part of that group again.
0: What are some ways that people can counteract hearing loss or even possibly prevent it, and also prevent, if they do end up having hearing loss, dementia?
1: Yeah, so most important thing, if a hearing device is recommended to you, you need to do that for your brain health. That is something that has been proven to be imperative for cognitive, for taking care of your brain health. But our hearing organism, our organ of hearing, the cochlea, is a use it or lose it, or not use it or lose it. It's a, you have it once, and if you destroy it, it's gone. So when you're going to those noisy activities or mowing the lawn for over an hour, wear hearing protection. I don't care if you're putting, just stuffing cotton balls in your ear. That's going to help tremendously. Going to Chiefs games, yes, Arrowhead is very, very loud, but it's really important to protect that hearing when you go to those situations. Anytime that you're leaving somewhere and the next day your ears are ringing, that's when you probably should have worn hearing protection. So I think all of us have been there, and all of us have had what's called a temporary threshold.

0: shift with our hearing after going to a loud event and having that ringing in the ears the next day. That is a really important sign to tell you, hey, this is not good for my ears. I need to protect them the next time I'm in that situation.
1: All righty, Dr. Nelson, anything else you'd like to add before we wrap things up here on today's Breakfast Club that I didn't ask about?
0: You know, just being socially active is a very, very important thing. So keeping yourself out in groups in any way that you can, and keeping yourself physically active and taking care of your overall health, metabolic and cardiovascular health, that's a very important way to prevent any sort of cognitive delays.
1: Alrighty, Dr. Nelson, thank you for your time. Again, appreciate you joining me here on today's Breakfast Club. Have a great day.
0: You too. Thank you.
1: That'll wrap us up here on today's broadcast. Thanks again to our friends at United Fiber for sponsoring the show. 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

December corn down 1¾ at 436.5. December down 1¾ at 460. March down 2 at 475.25. September soybeans down 3¼ at 1158.5. November down 4 at 1175.5. January down 3.5 at 1191.25. September Chicago wheat down 6¼ at 634.25. December down 6 at 653.25. July down 5 and

0: quarter at 679¾. October live cattle up 162 at 226.90, December up 180 at 225.95, September feeder cattle down 65 cents at 344.57, October up 95 cents at 335.87, November up 152 at 328.15, October lean hogs up 145 at 83.67, and the Dow is down 60 points at 53,975. With this look at your markets, I'm Kaylin Lair on TFN, the Farm Net.
1: Here's a look at your forecast. A heat advisory begins at noon today and remains in effect until 8 p.m. tonight. Sunshine mixed with clouds at times today, with daytime highs approaching 94. Mainly clear skies tonight, lows dip down to about 77. Sunshine mixed with clouds at times tomorrow, high temperatures reach up to 97. I'm staff meteorologist Derek Height. Right now, 81.
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1: I'm Gianna Gelosi. The polls are open in Wisconsin and socialism is on the ballot. Today's primary could see Democrats nominate Francesca Hung for governor.
2: She has run on the platform of higher minimum wage, higher taxes for rich people, universal health care, and a one-year moratorium on new data centers. She has flip-flopped on tweets calling to defund or abolish police and criticizing Thanksgiving. She called those bad takes.
1: Fox's Mike Tobin. The Washington Post reporting President Trump secretly plane hopped out of Turkey.
3: Trump boarded the old Air Force One jumbo jet, leaving the NATO summit in Turkey. The Washington Post reporting because of an Iranian threat, the president was shuttled away in an airport catering truck. According to the Post, the president was then taken to a different, smaller plane, an Air Force C-32A. That made Air Force One a decoy.
1: It's Fox's Alex Hogan. 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
4: Here's a look at local news on regional radio. Four people, including two teenagers, were injured Friday evening in a two-vehicle crash on U.S. Highway 36 just north of Osborne. According to the Missouri State Highway Patrol, the crash occurred around 5:30 p.m. when a northbound 2025 Mazda SUV was crossing U.S. 36 from State Route M, traveling into the path of an eastbound 2025 Nissan Altima. The collision sent both vehicles off the north side of the roadway. The driver of the Mazda, a 46-year-old Stewartsville woman, suffered serious injuries. Her passenger, a 17-year-old girl, sustained minor injuries. The driver of the Nissan, a 46-year-old Florissant man, and his passenger, a 16-year-old boy, suffered moderate injuries. Emergency medical personnel transported all four individuals to Mosaic Life Care in St. Joseph. A 27-year-old man accused of brandishing a knife and breaking into vehicles at Kansas City International Airport is due in Platte County Court this morning. Christopher Earl Otter Jr. faces three counts of property damage in Platte County and is held on a $40,000 bond. According to a probable cause statement, airport police responded to a report of a man breaking into cars in his underwear at a long-term parking lot. Officers found Otter standing in a pickup truck bed. Police noted he appeared intoxicated by an unknown substance, complained of thirst, and requested medical care. Investigators found several vehicles with shattered windows. Surveillance footage confirmed Otter committed the break-ins. A witness told police Otter approached them, asked for a drink, and admitted to the crimes. Otter was evaluated at St. Luke's Medical Center, then placed on a 24-hour hold at the Kansas City Police Department's East Patrol campus. His hearing is scheduled for 9 a.m. U.S. Route 59 in St. Joseph will close for an intersection improvement project starting tomorrow morning. Aminos Brothers Company Incorporated and the Missouri Department of Transportation will place drainage pipes. Route 59 will close between West Valley Street and West Cliff Street south of Route U. Motorists will need to seek an alternate route from 9 a.m. tomorrow till Friday at 5 p.m. All work is weather permitting. That's a look at local news on regional radio. I'm Roman Pfister.

September, corn down 2.5 at 435¾. December down 2¼ at 459½. March down 2¼ at 475. September soybeans down 6¾ at 1155. November down 7½ at 1172. January down 7¼ at 1187½. September Chicago wheat down 7¾ at 632¾. December down 7½ at 651¾. July down 6¾ at 678¼. October live cattle up 105 at 227.95. December up 125 at 227.20. September feeder cattle up 232 at 346.90. October up 225 at 338.12. November up 232 at 330.47. October lean hogs down.

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With the Secure Markets, I'm Kaylin Lair on TFN, the Farm.

Here's a look at your forecast. A heat advisory begins at noon today and remains in effect until 8 p.m. tonight. Sunshine mixed with clouds at times today, with daytime highs approaching 94. Mainly clear skies tonight. Lows dip down to about 76.

0: 7. Sunshine mixed with clouds at times tomorrow.
1: High temperatures reach up to 97.
0: I'm staff meteorologist Derek Height. Right now, 81.
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September, corn down 2.5 at 435¾. December down 2¼ at 459½. March down 2¼ at 475. September soybeans down 6¾ at 1155. November down 7½ at 1172. January down 7¼ at 1187½. September Chicago wheat down 7¾ at 632¾. December down 7½ at 651¾. July down 6¾ at 678¼. October live cattle up 105 at 227.95. December up 125 at 227.20. September feeder cattle up 232 at 346.90. October up 225 at 338.12. November up 232 at 330.47. October lean hogs down 30 cents at 83.37. And the Dow is up 237 points at 54,218. With this look at your markets, I'm Kaylin Lair on TFN The Farm Net.

0: Here's a look at your forecast. A heat advisory begins at noon today and remains in effect until 8 p.m. tonight. Sunshine mixed with clouds at times today, with daytime highs approaching 94. Mainly clear skies tonight, lows dip down to about 77. Sunshine mixed with clouds at times tomorrow, high temperatures reach up to 97. I'm staff meteorologist Derek Height. Right now, 81.
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1: I'm Gianna Gelosi. The polls are open in Wisconsin and socialism is on the ballot. Today's primary could see Democrats nominate Francesca Hung for governor.
2: She has run on the platform of higher minimum wage, higher taxes for rich people, universal health care, and a one-year moratorium on new data centers. She has flip-flopped on tweets calling to defund or abolish police and criticizing Thanksgiving. She called those

is out of Oklahoma City is suspected of stealing over $2,000 worth of tools from a local Menards store. 22-year-old Desmond M. Stewart faces a Class D felony stealing charge in Platte County Court. His bond is set at $25,000. According to the probable cause statement, on April 8th, video surveillance showed Stewart stealing two Bosch hammer drills and Metabo nail guns. Pawn shop database records reveal that Stewart's girlfriend allegedly sold the stolen items to 23rd Street Pawn shortly after the theft. Stewart is also suspected of stealing from the Independence Menards location on April 2nd. A bond appearance in Clinton County Court is this afternoon for a Kansas City woman charged with possession of a controlled substance and drug paraphernalia. According to the probable cause statement, on August 5th, a Missouri Highway Patrol trooper contacted 37-year-old Heather S. Starchman at an address in Lathrop and placed her under arrest for two outstanding warrants. During the arrest, Starchman was found with four glass smoking pipes loaded with methamphetamine. She was transported to the Clinton County Jail and placed on a 24-hour hold. Her hearing is at 1:30 p.m. North Central Missouri College officials announced that the institution will expand its teacher education program to its Savannah campus beginning this fall. The expansion allows students in rural Northwest Missouri to earn an Associate in Arts in Teaching transfer degree locally before continuing on to a four-year institution. NCMC teacher education instructor Cassie Cordray said, quote, "Schools throughout rural Northwest Missouri need passionate, well-trained teachers." She went on to highlight how the institution is helping students accomplish those goals. Officials said the program is designed to let students finish their foundational requirements close to home while learning from local educators. That's a look at local and regional news on Regional Radio. I'm Roman Pfister.

September corn down 2.5 at 435¾, December down 2¼ at 459½, March down 2¼ at 475. September soybeans down 8¼ at 1153½, November down 8¾ at 1170¾, January down 8½ at 1186¼. September Chicago wheat down 6¼ at 634¼, December down 6¾ at 652½, July down 7 at 678. October live cattle up 42 cents at 227.32, December up 62 cents at 226.57, September feeder cattle up 252 at 347.10, October up 262 at 338.50, November up 287 at 331.02. October lean hogs down 90 cents at 82.77, and the Dow's up 9 points at 53,985. With this look year mark,

0: Here's a look at your forecast. A heat advisory begins at noon today and remains in effect until 8 p.m. tonight. Sunshine mixed with clouds at times today, with daytime highs approaching 94. Mainly clear skies tonight, lows dip down to about 77. Sunshine mixed with clouds at times tomorrow, high temperatures reach up to 97. I'm staff meteorologist Derek Height. Right now, 81.
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September corn down 3¾ at 434.5. December down 3¾ at 458. March down 3¾ at 473.5. September soybeans down 11¾ at 1150. November down 12.5 at 1167. January down 12¼ at 1182.5. September Chicago wheat down 10.5 at 630. December down 11 at 648.25. July down 10.5 at 674.5. October live cattle up 12 cents at 227.02. December up 35 cents at 226.30. September feeder cattle up 207 at 346.65. October up 197 at 337.85. November up 237 at 330.52. October lean hogs down 87 cents at 82.80, and the Dow is down 22 points at 53,954. With this look at your markets, I'm Kaylin Lair on TFN, the Farm Net.

0: Here's a look at your forecast. A heat advisory begins at noon today and remains in effect until 8 p.m. tonight. Sunshine mixed with clouds at times today, with daytime highs approaching 94. Mainly clear skies tonight, lows dip down to about 77. Sunshine mixed with clouds at times tomorrow, high temperatures reach up to 97. I'm staff meteorologist Derek Height. Right now, 84.
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1: News. I'm CJ Papa. Far left Democratic Socialist Francesca Hong wants to be the choice for Democrats for governor in Wisconsin's primary. Here's part of her final pitch to voters.
2: More and more people across this state and this country, they are opening their eyes to an economy that is deeply rigged against working class people.
1: She could face Trump-backed Republican Congressman Tom Tiffany in November. Connecticut Governor Ned Lamont, searching for a third term, faces a challenge in the state's primary today. While in Minnesota,
3: the GOP has not won a Senate seat in Minnesota in almost a quarter century, but top Republicans believe they have a real shot here if Democrats go with Lieutenant Governor Peggy Flanagan as their nominee. Flanagan is extremely progressive.
1: Fox's Garrett Tenney in Minneapolis. Nobody won the Powerball drawing last night, so Wednesday's jackpot is close to $1 billion. 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
4: Here's a look at local news on regional radio. A preliminary hearing is Tuesday in Buchanan County Court for a St. Joseph man charged with aggravated fleeing. According to the probable cause statement, officers attempted to stop Landon W. Burgess for driving without plates. Burgess fled and drove on the wrong side of the road at speeds around 120 miles per hour, allegedly almost hitting pedestrians and running through multiple stop signs. Officers ended the pursuit due to Burgess's erratic driving. He was later located fleeing on foot after he hit the corner of a structure at the courthouse and curb, disabling the vehicle. He was apprehended and taken into custody shortly after. Burgess was denied bond. His hearing is at 1:30 p.m. A Richmond man accused of

cover. The estimated replacement cost is over $4,700. Traffic signals at the intersection of Route AC and Pickett Road will go dark August 17th and 18th as crews conduct upgrades. Workers from the Missouri Department of Transportation will replace signal boxes and signage and add a flashing yellow arrow during daylight hours. The department advises motorists to treat the intersection as a four-way stop. All work is weather permitting. That's a look at local news on regional radio. I'm Roman Pfister.

September corn down 3¾ at 434.5. December down 3¾ at 458. March down 3¾ at 473.5. September soybeans down 11¾ at 1150. November down 12½ at 1167. January down 12¼ at 1182.5. September Chicago wheat down 10½ at 630. December down 11 at 648¼. July down 10½ at 674.5. October live cattle up 12 cents at 227.02. December up 35 cents at 226.30. September feeder cattle up 207 at 346.65. October up 197 at 337.85. November up 237 at 330.52. October lean hogs down 87 cents at 82.80, and the Dow is down 22 points at 53,954. With this look at your markets, I'm Kaylin Lair on TFN, the Farm Net.

0: Here's a look at your forecast. A heat advisory begins at noon today and remains in effect until 8 p.m. tonight. Sunshine mixed with clouds at times today, with daytime highs approaching 94. Mainly clear skies tonight, lows dip down to about 77. Sunshine mixed with clouds at times tomorrow, high temperatures reach up to 97. I'm staff meteorologist Derek Height. Right now, 86.
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September, corn down 3/4 at 437.5. December, down 3/4 at 461. March, down 3/4 at 476.5. September soybeans down 9.5 at 1152.25. November down 10.25 at 1169.25. January down 10 at 1184.75. September Chicago wheat down 9.75 at 630.75. December down 10 at 649.25. July down 8.75 at 676.25. October live cattle up 22 cents at 227.12. December up 47 cents at 226.42. September feeder cattle up 137 at 345.95. October up 182 at 337.70. November up 215 at 330.30. October lean hogs down 60 cents at 83.07. And the Dow is down 65 points at 53,910. With this look at your markets, I'm Kaylin Lair on TFN, the Farm Net. Try to

0: Here's a look at your forecast. A heat advisory begins at noon today and remains in effect until 8 p.m. Thursday night. Sunshine mixed with clouds at times this afternoon, with daytime highs approaching 94. Mainly clear skies tonight. Lows dip down to about 77. A mix of clouds and sun tomorrow. High temperatures reach up to 97. I'm staff meteorologist Derek Height. Right now, 86.
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1: I'm CJ Papa. Quick appearance today in New York State Court for accused CEO killer Luigi Mangione.
2: Today was likely the last hearing before Luigi Mangione's state trial begins. Both sides have to get together about this jury questionnaire. Jury selection is expected to start on September 8th.
1: Fox's CB Cotton outside the courthouse. The state trial begins next month. His federal trial starts in January. Mangione has pleaded not guilty to all the charges. Far-left Democratic Socialist Francesca Hong wants to be on the ballot in November, running for governor of Wisconsin. Here she is, just after voting in Madison.
3: We need a united party. We are ready to unite not just the party, but working class people all across the state to defeat Tom Tiffany in November.
1: Congressman Tiffany, backed by President Trump, voters at the polls in Connecticut, Vermont, Minnesota, South Carolina, and Alabama. 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
4: Here's a look at local news on regional radio. St. Joseph police are investigating a shots fired incident near 33rd and Duncan Streets early this morning. The department announced officers arrived to the area around 12:30 a.m. and found evidence of a shooting. Authorities discovered a vehicle struck by gunfire. No injuries were reported, and no one is currently in custody. The investigation is ongoing. Initial appearance in Buchanan County Court is 8:15 a.m. tomorrow for a St. Joseph woman who allegedly stabbed someone with a box cutter on Sunday. Jabrion L. Johnson is charged with first-degree assault. According to the probable cause statement, officers responded to an apartment complex in St. Joseph following a reported stabbing and located the victim. They observed significant injuries to the victim's face and neck that required immediate medical attention. Witnesses informed officers they saw Johnson on top of the victim in the hallway, stabbing them with a box cutter. Johnson was taken into custody, and officers obtained a search warrant for her apartment. Authorities discovered the weapon had been washed with water in an attempt to clean it. Detectives located blood and tissue on the interior of the blade. Johnson was denied bond. The Missouri Department of Transportation will conduct multiple pilot car operations in Platte County for pavement resurfacing and ADA improvements starting Monday. Crews will work on South Jefferson Street at intersections with East 4th Street, Washington Street, and West 19th Street from 7:30 a.m. to 8 p.m. daily until Tuesday, August 25th. MoDOT will conduct similar work on State Highway 33 near Holt from early September to early October. That's a look at local news on regional radio. I'm Roman Pfister.

Timber corn down 1 1/4, 437. December down 1 at 460 3/4. March down 3/4 at 476 1/2. September soybeans down 11 at 1150 3/4. November down 11 1/2 at 1168. January down 11 1/4 at 1183 1/2. September Chicago wheat down 10 at 630 1/2. December down 10 1/2 at 648 3/4. July down 9 3/4 at 675 1/4. October live cattle down 32 cents at 226.57, December down 10 cents at 225.85, September feeder cattle up 37 cents at 344.95, October up 67 cents at 336.55, November up 115 at 329.30. October lean hogs down 57 cents at 83.10, and the Dow is down 70 points at 53,906. With a look at your markets, I'm Kaylin Lair on TFN, the Farm Net.

0: Weather's look at your forecast. A heat advisory continues. Sunshine mixed with clouds at times this afternoon, with highs around 94. Mainly clear skies tonight. Lows dip down to about 77. Highs level off around 97 tomorrow. Sunshine mixed with clouds at times. Temperatures a bit above average Thursday and Friday, with highs in the low 90s. Storms both days. I'm staff meteorologist Derek Height. Right now, it's 86 degrees.
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0: Let's take a look at sports on regional radio. The Kansas City Royals had another one-run loss last night against the Dodgers in L.A., 6-5. Both sides traded blows as the Royals started off the night gaining a three-run lead, but it was cut down in the bottom of the third by Shohei Ohtani and Freddie Freeman. Max Muncy took the lead in the sixth with a 3-RBI double. A two-run homer from Kyle Isbell tied the game up, but Ohtani scored from a Freddie Freeman single in the seventh, his third hit in four appearances to lead the Dodgers. Nick Lofton was 2-for-2 at the plate with a run, while Jack Caglione was 2-for-4 with a run and 3 RBIs. Tarik Skubal had 6 strikeouts, allowing 4 hits and 3 runs in 5 innings. Jack Dreyer gets the win, and Edwin Diaz is credited with the save, while Royals reliever Alex Lang is charged with the loss. KC gears up for Game 2 of this series with LA tonight. Michael Wacha is set to start on the mound. First pitch is a late one at 9:10. Coverage on Quick 100.1 starts at 8:30 tonight. A familiar face returned to Chiefs training camp yesterday. Eric Bieniemy was on the sidelines for the first time in Chiefs training camps since his wife Mia was shot in their Virginia home. Reports are that she is recovering well. Head coach Andy Reid told reporters that Eric Bieniemy was, quote, getting after it, saying that he was right back into the swing of things. Multiple players were singing his praises, noting his attention to detail and intensity. The team will be back out in full pads again today in St. Joe. The Protect College Sports Act is on hold in the U.S. Senate now until September, according to Senate Majority Leader John Thune. Though the bill finally gained support from the Big Ten and SEC, lawmakers still could not settle a vote, pushing it until after the chamber's summer break. According to the Associated Press, the bill faced more pushback from the Congressional Black Caucus and AFL-CIO, as well as several senators in SEC states, including Josh Hawley of Missouri. Missouri Senator Eric Schmidt is one of the bill's biggest proponents. That's a look at sports. I'm Roman Pfister.
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0: September corn down 1 1/4 at 437. December down 1 at 460 3/4. March down 3/4 at 476 1/2. September soybeans down 11 at 1150 3/4. November down 11 1/2 at 1168. January down 11 1/4 at 1183 1/2. September Chicago wheat down 10 at 630 1/2. December down 10 1/2 at 648 3/4. July down 9 3/4 at 675 1/4. October live cattle down 32 cents at 226.57, December down 10 cents at 225.85, September feeder cattle up 37 cents at 344.95, October up 67 cents at 336.55, November up 115 at 329.30. October lean hogs down 57 cents at 83.10, and the Dow is down 70 points at 53,906. With this look at your markets, I'm Kaylin Lair on TFN, the Farm Net.
1: Here's a look at your forecast. A heat advisory continues. High temperatures reach up to 94 this afternoon under partly cloudy skies. Partly cloudy skies again tonight. Lows dip down to about 77. High temperatures reach up to 97 tomorrow. Temps above average Thursday and Friday with highs in the low 90s. Thunderstorms possible both days. I'm staff meteorologist Derek Height. Right now, 86.

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1: I'm CJ Papa. Quick appearance today in New York State Court for accused CEO killer Luigi Mangione.
2: Today was likely the last hearing before Luigi Mangione's state trial begins. Both sides have to get together about this jury questionnaire. Jury selection is expected to start on September 8th.
1: Fox's CB Cotton outside the courthouse. The state trial begins next month. His federal trial starts in January. Mangione has pleaded not guilty to all the charges. Far-left Democratic Socialist Francesca Hong wants to be on the ballot in November, running for governor of Wisconsin. Here she is, just after voting in Madison.
3: We need a united party. We are ready to unite not just the party, but working class people all across the state to defeat Tom Tiffany in November.
1: Congressman Tiffany, backed by President Trump, voters at the polls in Connecticut, Vermont, Minnesota, South Carolina, and Alabama. 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
4: Here's a look at local news on regional radio. Arraignment is at 1:35 p.m. today in Clay County for a Kansas City man charged with second-degree domestic assault and armed criminal action. According to a probable cause statement on Sunday afternoon, officers contacted the victim, who stated that their boyfriend, Sherelle D. Roberts, was drunk and high on cocaine and had been yelling at her throughout the night and into the day. The victim added that while they were removing plates from a work van they owned, Roberts drove the van in reverse towards her in an attempt to hit her twice. During the second attempt, Roberts sideswiped the victim, causing multiple injuries. Bond is set at $50,000. A Jamesport man is facing a felony charge of aggravated fleeing a stop and a misdemeanor charge of careless and imprudent driving after being accused of involving officers in a high-speed pursuit Saturday in Davies County. A probable cause statement says the investigation began with a call of a possible car accident south of Highway 190 in Jamesport. Once officers arrived and attempted to approach the vehicle, David Andrew Kurtz began driving away. A pursuit was then initiated, which continued north on Highway 190 and reached speeds of 105 miles per hour. The officer ended the pursuit when he lost sight of Kurtz's vehicle. A witness told officers that Kurtz said he was not getting pulled over and drove to a party. Kurtz was then taken into custody Sunday when he returned to his residence. The vehicle was located at a nearby residence. A criminal setting is scheduled for 9 a.m. Tuesday, September 1st. Lastly, a resurfacing project on Interstate 35 in Harrison County has been delayed. The Missouri Department of Transportation announced the work, which was originally scheduled to begin Monday, August 17th, will now begin Monday, August 24th. The project will stretch from the Iowa state line to just south of Eagleville. I-35 will be narrowed to one lane, and an 11-foot width restriction will be in place. Emery Sapp & Sons, Inc. says the resurfacing is scheduled to be completed in early October. That's your look at local news on regional radio. I'm Colin McLaughlin reporting.

December corn down 2 3/4 at 435.5. December down 2 1/4 at 459.5. March down 2.5 at 474.75. September soybeans down 11 1/4 at 1150.5. November down 12 at 1167.5. January down 11 3/4 at 1183. September Chicago wheat down 12 3/4 at 627.75. December down 13.5 at 645.75. July down 11.5 at 673.5. October live cattle down 47 cents at 226.42. December down 17 cents at 225.77. September feeder cattle up 72 cents at 345.30. October up 75 cents at 336.62. November up 102 at 329.17. October lean hogs down 40 cents at 83.27. The Dow was down 88 points at 53,887. With this look at your markets, I'm Kaylin Lair on TFN, the Farm Net.

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5: Here's a look at your forecast. A heat advisory continues. High temperatures reach up to 94 this afternoon under partly cloudy skies. Partly cloudy skies again tonight. Lows dip down to about 77. High temperatures reach up to 97 tomorrow. Temps above average Thursday and Friday with highs in the low 90s. Thunderstorms possible both days. I'm staff meteorologist Derek Height. Right now, 86.

let's take a look at your closing settlement report. September corn down 1.5 at 436¾. December down 1¼ at 460½. March down 1¼ at 476. September soybeans down 10¼ at 1151½. November down 10¾ at 1168¾. January down 10½ at 1184¼. September Chicago wheat down 10¼ at 630¼. December

Silver down 11 at 648 and a quarter. July down 9¾ at 675 and a quarter. October live cattle down 57 cents at 226.32. December down 25 cents at 225.70. September feeder cattle up 67 cents at 345.25. October up 82 cents at 336.70. November up 107 at 329.22. October lean hogs down 35 cents at 83.32. With this look at your closing settlement report, I'm Kaylin Lair on TFN The Farm Net.

0: Here's a look at your forecast. A heat advisory continues. High temperatures reach up to 94 this afternoon under partly cloudy skies. Partly cloudy skies again tonight. Lows dip down to about 77. High temperatures reach up to 97 tomorrow. Temps above average Thursday and Friday with highs in the low 90s. Thunderstorms possible both days. I'm staff meteorologist Derek Height. Right now, 86.
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9: News. I'm John Saucier. Republican candidates looking to fill the seat vacated by the late Senator Lindsey Graham face off in today's South Carolina primary. Senator Darlene Graham was appointed to fill the seat after the death of her brother. She talked about her accomplishments in Washington since that appointment.
10: Well, I was there 3 weeks, and I got the Russia Sanctions Act passed through the Senate. I was the deciding vote on Todd Blanche for Attorney General.

0: also, I think I've accomplished a whole lot in 3 weeks.
1: The winner of the primary faces Democratic nominee Annie Andrews in the general election. New Jersey launching an investigation into a controversial ICE detention facility in Newark, where officials say three detainees have died. New Jersey Democratic Representative Analila Mejia.
2: Every American should care, because if our government is able to strip individuals of due process, equal protection, treat them in such a way that it could cost them their lives.
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3: Here's a look at local news on regional radio. Arraignment was this morning in Clay County Court for a Kansas City man caught trying to steal multiple items from Signature Aviation. Jose Eduardo Rivera Alejos is charged with second-degree burglary. According to the probable cause statement, an MKC security officer called police Monday morning after airport operations had reported to them of an unknown individual pushing a pallet jack full of miscellaneous items on the property. Officers located the suspect, Rivera Alejos, and placed him into custody. Officers then searched the pallet jack and found several aviation artifacts and other property. The approximate total of the stolen items was reported as $2,750. A door window valued at $300 and a toilet valued at $100 were also damaged by Rivera Alejos. Bond is $30,000. A preliminary hearing is Thursday in Caldwell County for a Polo man charged with first-degree child endangerment and child abuse causing serious physical injury. According to the probable cause statement, Matthew L. Munson called 911 July 17th to report a child going limp and unresponsive after having a bottle and a nap. EMS arrived to Munson's residence and transported the child to a nearby hospital for treatment. Law enforcement received the child's medical records on July 21st, and results showed the child to have all three characteristics of shaken baby syndrome. Bond for Munson was denied. His hearing's at 11 a.m. Lastly, the left turn lane on northbound Interstate 229 off-ramp to westbound U.S. Highway 36 will close tomorrow for bridge deck repairs. According to the Missouri Department of Transportation, the around-the-clock closure starts tomorrow morning at 7 and continues until 10 a.m. Thursday. Motorists will need to seek alternate routes. That's your look at local news on regional radio. I'm Colin McLaughlin reporting.

0: let's take a look at your closing sentiment report. September corn down 1.5 at 436¾. December down 1.25 at 460½. March down 1.25 at 476. September soybeans down 10¼ at 1151½. November down 10¾ at 1168¾. January down 10½ at 1184¼. September Chicago wheat down 10¼ at 630¼. December down 11 at 648¼. July down 9¾ at 675¼. October live cattle down 57 cents at 226.32. December down 25 cents at 225.70. September feeder cattle up 67 cents at 345.25. October up 82 cents at 336.70. November up 107 at 329.22. October lean hogs down 35 cents at 83.32. With this look at your closing settlement report, I'm Kaylin Lair on TFN The Farm Net.
1: Here's a look at your forecast. A heat advisory continues. High temperatures reach up to 94 this afternoon under partly cloudy skies. Partly cloudy skies again tonight. Lows dip down to about 77. High temperatures reach up to 97 tomorrow. Temps above average Thursday and Friday with highs in the low 90s. Thunderstorms possible both days. I'm staff meteorologist Derek Height. Right now, 86.
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1: Fox News, I'm Roger Stern. Socialist Francesca Hong leads the race in today's Democratic gubernatorial primary in Wisconsin, trying to show she's not too extreme for voters.
2: What's extreme is Congressman Tiffany, a longtime D.C. congressman, has voted against the interests of Wisconsinites over and over again.
1: Tom Tiffany is a likely Republican nominee for governor and would be her opponent in November if she wins today. A U.S. Marine veteran, Robert Gilman, coming home after 4.5 years in a Russian prison where he suffered gross mistreatment.
3: Officials say Gilman has been in a disassociative stupor for 47 days after suffering abuse in prison and was moved to a civilian hospital and hooked up to a feeding tube.
1: Fox's Jared Halpern. 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
4: Here's a look at local news on regional radio. Initial appearance in Platte County Court was this morning for a Lincoln, Missouri man accused of causing a fatal crash in 2024. 58-year-old Bazad Majori Samani was criminally summoned and formally charged with involuntary manslaughter. According to the probable cause statement on October 23, 2024, Samani was driving a semi-truck and allegedly failed to stop for congested traffic on Interstate 29. His truck struck two vehicles, forcing a Toyota off the roadway into a tree. The driver of the Toyota suffered fatal injuries. The collision also damaged another semi-truck and a Ford F-350. A case review was this morning in Grundy County for a Trenton man charged with two felony counts of possession of child sexual abuse material. He's pleading not guilty to the charges. According to the probable cause statement, David B. O'Riordan was identified as someone willing to share child sexual abuse files online during a Missouri State Highway Patrol investigation. A search warrant was obtained for O'Riordan's home, allowing law enforcement to search his computers and other electronic devices to locate the file successfully. A cash-only bond has been set for $500,000. And lastly, tomorrow at 9 a.m., U.S. Route 59 in St. Joseph will be closed as part of an intersection improvement project. Amino's Brothers Company, Inc., will be working with the Missouri Department of Transportation to place drainage pipes. Route 59 will be closed between West Valley Street and West Cliff Street, south of Buchanan County, Route U. Motorists will need to seek an alternate route until 5 p.m. Friday. All work is weather permitting. That's your look at local news on regional radio. I'm Colin McLaughlin reporting.

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0: let's take a look at your closing sentiment report. September corn down 1.5 at 436¾. December down 1.25 at 460½. March down 1.25 at 476. September soybeans down 10¼ at 1151½. November down 10¾ at 1168¾. January down 10½ at 1184¼. September Chicago wheat down 10¼ at 630¼. December down 11 at 648¼. July down 9¾ at 675¼. October live cattle down 57 cents at 226.32. December down 25 cents at 225.70. September feeder cattle up 67 cents at 345.25. October up 82 cents at 336.70. November up 107 at 329.22. October lean hogs down 35 cents at 83.32. With this look at your closing sentiment report, I'm Kaylin Lair on TFN The Farm Net.
1: Here's a look at your forecast. A heat advisory remains in effect. 94 this afternoon under partly cloudy skies. 77 tonight, partly cloudy. Daytime highs approaching 96. Tomorrow, partly cloudy. Sunshine mixed with clouds at times Thursday, with daytime highs approaching 94. 91, slight chance of thunderstorms Friday. I'm staff meteorologist Derek Height. Currently 88.
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1: Fox News, I'm John Saucier, Marine veteran and Massachusetts teacher Robert Gilman returning home to the U.S. after serving 4 years in a Russian prison on charges of beating a police officer. Allegations is family disputes. Senator Ed Markey telling reporters Gilman was abused while he was locked up.
2: Physical torture, forced medication, and provocations.
1: President Trump says no one was exchanged in return for Gilman. He'll touch down at Andrews Air Force Base in Maryland before treatment at a military hospital in Texas. Across Ohio, severe weather alerts are being put into place. Strong storms bringing extreme winds and rain, possible tornado threats. Ohio's governor is Mike DeWine.
3: This is the time to use common sense. We all do stupid things and we all make mistakes. This is not the time to do that. This is the time to really, really pay attention.
1: Governor DeWine says they're bringing in the National Guard's high water teams to help out with any potential flooding. Read Ohio, please use caution. 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
4: Here's a look at local news on regional radio. Initial appearances in Livingston County Court are at 9 a.m. tomorrow for an uncle and his niece. 31-year-old Chillicothe resident Charles James Michael Tipton and 19-year-old Abigail Leanne Tipton of Hamilton are both facing felony charges of tampering with a witness in a felony prosecution and violating a protection order for an adult. According to the probable cause statements, between May 1st and July 31st,

While Charles was incarcerated at the Caldwell County Jail, he placed a series of recorded phone calls and exchanged Sidnet jail electronic messages with a jail communications account Abigail had access to. A review of the communications revealed Charles repeatedly directing Abigail to contact the victim despite the no contact order. Police called the victim July 31st. They confirmed that Abigail had shown up at their residence and asked them several questions that were consistent with Charles's recorded instructions. They have both been denied bond. A hearing in Clay County Court is Thursday for a Raytown man charged with attempted child enticement and trafficking drugs. According to the probable cause statement, 48-year-old Stephen Taylor responded to a commercial sex ad posted by an undercover cop posing as a 15-year-old girl. After multiple messages were exchanged, Taylor asked to meet up. On July 10th, the undercover cop told Taylor to meet them at a Quick Trip in Pleasant Valley, and once he arrived, officers arrested him. Found in Taylor's possession upon his arrest were two cell phones, three condoms, $200 cash, a two-pack of male enhancement pills with one of the pills missing, and a large baggie of white crystal-like substance which True Narc identified as methamphetamine. Bond was set at $100,000. And lastly, Northwest Rhone Ridge Road under North Bettle Road will be closed starting Monday for bridge maintenance. The Missouri Department of Transportation announced the closure will last until Friday, September 11th. Motorists are encouraged to seek an alternative route. All work is weather permitting. That's your look at local news on Regional Radio. I'm Colin McLaughlin reporting.

0: let's take a look at your closing settlement report. September corn down 1.5 at 436¾. December down 1.25 at 460½. March down 1.25 at 476. September soybeans down 10¼ at 1151½. November down 10¾ at 1168¾. January down 10½ at 1184¼. September Chicago wheat down 10¼ at 630¼. December down 11 at 648¼. July down 9¾ at 675¼. October live cattle down 57 cents at 226.32. December down 25 cents at 225.70. September feeder cattle up 67 cents at 345.25. October up 82 cents at 336.70. November up 107 at 329.22. October lean hogs down 35 cents at 83.32. With this look at your closing settlement report, I'm Kaylin Lair on TFN The Farm Net.
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2: Here's a look at your forecast. A heat advisory remains in effect. 94 this afternoon under partly cloudy skies. 77 tonight, partly cloudy. Daytime highs approaching 96. Tomorrow, partly cloudy. Sunshine mixed with clouds at times Thursday, with daytime highs approaching 94. 91, slight chance of thunderstorms Friday. I'm Staff Meteorologist Derek Height. Currently, it's 90 degrees.

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1: Fox News, I'm Roger Stern. A big test of the Democratic Party in today's Wisconsin gubernatorial primary. Socialist Francesca Hahn is the front runner, trying to prove she's not too extreme for the Democrats.
2: What's extreme is Congressman Tiffany, a longtime D.C. congressman, has voted against the interests of Wisconsinites over and over again.
1: Tom Tiffany is the likely Republican nominee. Russia has released an American-held prisoner for 4.5 years, held there suffering physical abuse.
3: Marine veteran Robert Gilman is returning to U.S. soil after 4 years in a Russian prison. Advocates for his release have warned Gilman is gravely ill and was near death.
1: Fox's Jared Halpern. They say Gilman's on a feeding tube. 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
4: Here's a look at local news on regional radio. A St. Joseph woman accused of fleeing through a residential area made her initial appearance in Buchanan County Court this morning. Laverina Lynn Nichols is charged with resisting arrest by fleeing and is held without bond. According to court records, St. Joseph police spotted her vehicle with an expired temporary tag Saturday morning in the 1000 block of 22nd Street. Nichols allegedly accelerated as the patrol car followed her. When officers activated their emergency lights, Nichols fled at high rates of speed through a residential neighborhood. Additional officers later located Nichols outside her parked vehicle and took her into custody. A preliminary hearing has been scheduled for 10 a.m. Friday, September 18th. An Austin, Texas woman accused of transporting hundreds of pounds of marijuana faces a bond review hearing in Harrison County Court on Thursday following a traffic stop. Gina Maria Bongiorno is formally charged with second-degree drug trafficking and is held on a $100,000 bond. According to court records on Sunday, a Missouri state trooper stopped Bongiorno on suspicion of criminal activity. She initially denied a search of her vehicle. The trooper then obtained a search warrant and found five hockey-style duffel bags, along with a suitcase full of packaged marijuana. Authorities weighed the contraband at about 214 pounds. Her hearing is at 1:30 p.m. And lastly, the Missouri Department of Transportation will soon be conducting multiple pilot car operations in Platte County for pavement resurfacing and ADA improvements. Beginning Monday, pilot car operations will occur at the intersection of South Jefferson Street and East 4th Street, at the intersection of Washington Street and South Jefferson Street, and at the intersection of West 19th Street and South Jefferson Street. Those operations will take place from 7:30 a.m. to 8 p.m. every day until Tuesday, August 25th. Then begin

let's take a look at your closing sentiment report. September corn down 1.5 at 436¾. December down 1.25 at 460½. March down 1.25 at 476. September soybeans down 10¼ at 1151½. November down 10¾ at 1168¾. January down 10½ at 1184¼. September Chicago wheat down 10¼ at 630¼. December down 11 at 648¼. July down 9¾ at 675¼. October live cattle down 57 cents at 226.32. December down 25 cents at 225.70. September feeder cattle up 67 cents at 345.25. October up 82 cents at 336.70. November up 107 at 329.22. October lean hogs down 35 cents at 83.32. With this look at your closing sentiment report, I'm Kaylin Lair on TFN, the Farm Net.

0: Here's a look at your forecast. A heat advisory remains in effect. 94 this afternoon under partly cloudy skies. 77 tonight, partly cloudy. Daytime highs approaching 96. Tomorrow, partly cloudy. Sunshine mixed with clouds at times Thursday, with daytime highs approaching 94. 91, slight chance of thunderstorms Friday. I'm staff meteorologist Derek Height. Currently, 91.
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0: Orioles had another one-run loss last night against the Dodgers in L.A., 6-5. Both sides traded blows as the Royals started off the night, gaining a three-run lead, but it was cut down in the bottom of the third by Shohei Ohtani and Freddie Freeman. Max Muncy took the lead in the sixth with a 3-RBI double. A two-run homer from Kyle Isbell tied the game up, but Ohtani scored from a Freddie Freeman single in the seventh, his third hit in four appearances, to lead the Dodgers to victory. Nick Lofton was 2-for-2 at the plate with a hit, while Jack Caglione was 2-for-4 with a run and 3 RBIs. Tarek Skubal had 6 strikeouts, allowing 4 hits and 3 runs in 5 innings for the Dodgers. Jack Dreyer gets the win, and Edwin Diaz is credited with the save for LA. Kansas City reliever Alex Lang is charged with the loss. KC gears up for Game 2 of this series with the Dodgers tonight. Michael Wacha is set to start on the mound. First pitch is a late one, 9:10. Coverage here on Quick 100.1 starts at 8:30. A familiar face returned to Chiefs training camp yesterday. Eric Bieniemy was on the sidelines for the first time in Chiefs camp since his wife Mia was shot in their Virginia home. Reports are that she's recovering well. Head coach Andy Reid told reporters that Bieniemy was getting after it, saying he is right back in the swing of things. Multiple players were singing his praises, noting his attention to detail and intensity. Lastly, the Minnesota Vikings have named Kyler Murray their starting quarterback. Coach Kevin O'Connell confirmed Tuesday to ESPN reporter Kevin Seifert. Murray has been the heavy favorite to win the job from the moment he signed a one-year, $1.3 million contract March 12th, following his release by the Arizona Cardinals, who will pay him $35.5 million. The decision pushes J.J. McCarthy, the number 10 overall pick in the 2024 NFL Draft, to the backup quarterback role after 10 career starts and raises questions about his future.
1: Like, there's this guy who invented this car that runs on water, man.
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0: let's take a look at your closing sentiment report. September corn down 1.5 at 436¾. December down 1.25 at 460½. March down 1.25 at 476. September soybeans down 10¼ at 1151½. November down 10¾ at 1168¾. January down 10½ at 1184¼. September Chicago wheat down 10¼ at 630¼. December down 11 at 648¼. July down 9¾ at 675¼. October live cattle down 57 cents at 226.32. December down 25 cents at 225.70. September feeder cattle up 67 cents at 345.25. October up 82 cents at 336.70. November up 107 at 329.22. October lean hogs down 35 cents at 83.32. With this look at your closing sentiment report, I'm Kaylin Lair on TFN The Farm Net.
1: Here's a look at your forecast. A heat advisory continues until 8 p.m. Thursday night. Lows level off around 77 tonight under partly cloudy skies. Sunshine mixed with clouds at times again tomorrow. High temperatures reach up to 96. Partly cloudy skies tomorrow night. Slight chance of thunderstorms. Lows dip down to about 75. I'm staff meteorologist Derek Height. Currently, it's 90 degrees.

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1: Fox News, I'm John Saucier, Marine veteran and Massachusetts teacher Robert Gilman returning to the United States after spending 4 years behind bars in a Russian prison. Senator Ed Markey telling reporters Gilman will be flown out for medical treatment after suffering years of abuse that left him near death.
2: He will be given that treatment at a military hospital in Texas.
1: President Trump says no one was exchanged in return for Gilman. Five more Americans remain in Russian custody. President Trump says the economy is good under his administration. Some critics don't think it's as good as he says it is with higher tariffs and gas prices. National Economic Council Director Kevin Hassett on Fox Business says,
3: you've got a manufacturing boom. We've got 85,000 construction workers building new factories. Then you're going to get all sorts of growth, and that will give you a revenue surplus, you know, a dynamic effect of the tax bill.
1: Critics say the job market is actually slowing under the Trump administration. 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

0: Here's a look at your forecast. A heat advisory continues until 8 p.m. Thursday night. Lows level off around 77 tonight under partly cloudy skies. Sunshine mixed with clouds at times again tomorrow. High temperatures reach up to 96. Partly cloudy skies tomorrow night. Slight chance of thunderstorms. Lows dip down to about 75. I'm staff meteorologist Derek Height. Currently, it's 90 degrees.
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0: Here's a look at your forecast. A heat advisory continues until 8 p.m. Thursday night. Lows level off around 77 tonight under partly cloudy skies. Sunshine mixed with clouds at times again tomorrow. High temperatures reach up to 96. Partly cloudy skies tomorrow night. Slight chance of thunderstorms. Lows dip down to about 75. I'm staff meteorologist Derek Height. Currently, it's 90 degrees.
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